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And we gave the iHeartCountry world premiere this song on Friday. It's Kenny Chesney's brand new one. Have you heard this yet? Might want to turn it up a little bit. It's called Carry On.

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Bobby Bones in the morning, country hits all day. He was on iHeart Country House Party last night. Tucker Wetmore, he is the new ACM Male Vocalist of the Year. New male vocalist, not the male vocalist, but still, pretty good award for Tuck. Oh, no.

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Hey, it's Bobby Bones. Tomorrow morning at 8:30, we'll talk to Tucker Wetmore. He won an ACM, a crazy tour bus story, and the origin of his single mustache. 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

home of Bobby Bones in the Morning, Buckeye Country 94.3. Man, did you see Kane Brown at the iHeart Country Festival? That dude is jacked. He's been working out like crazy, said he's never felt better, and he got off the Zen. Here's his new one.

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1: 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Hey, it's Bo Dalton. They did a survey for the best states for working moms. I couldn't believe the number one answer. We'll talk about that. Happy Mother's Day to all our moms out there. It's Co Wetzel.

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0: 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That one's called All My Exes. 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

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Hey, it's Bobby Bones. 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He won an ACM, a crazy tour bus story, and the origin of his single mustache. 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

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Hey, it's Bo. 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Today's good stuff story, it'll make you feel good, I promise. 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

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Hey, it's Bo Dalton. If you've got a big decision you need to make, well, I'm about to tell you what science says is the best time of day to make that big decision. That's on the way in two songs.

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Guaranteed human.

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1: 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He won an ACM, a crazy tour bus story, and the origin of his single mustache. Tucker Wetmore, tomorrow morning on The Bobby Bones Show. It was

Buckeye Country 94.3, Bobby Bones in the morning, country hits all day. Hey, it's Bo. Before I hit the road, my mom shows up. I'm going to give you a little inspiration and motivation. Today's afternoon quote is on the way next.

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And that will wrap up a Mother's Day weekend for me, Bo, because my mom is actually here to pick me up. Listen, I hope you enjoy the rest of your evening. Just don't forget to say your prayers.

Marion's number one for new country, Buckeye Country, 94.3. Hey, good way to get your Monday going. How about with some good news? I got something to share with you coming up in two songs. Hang tight.

Marion's number one for new country, Buckeye Country, 94.3. So I got a topic I want to discuss next hour. I want to hear from you on this. What's your favorite car or truck? What's your answer to that? 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

0: 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Ann Hudson is coming up next with all the latest from Nashville. 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
1: Well, this is fun, Granger. Did you see the Warren Treaty had a big announcement? I got that story coming up in your Nashville news next.

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1: Hey, Granger, this is Glenn from Bryan, Arkansas. 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
0: Thank you, Glenn. I appreciate you, brother. Thanks for the

Marion's number one for new country, Buckeye Country, 94.3. A woman in Florida was caught on a door cam stealing an adult tricycle while wearing a tiger print onesie. You can't make this stuff up. Earl Dibbles Jr. is going to share this dumb criminal story with us next.

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Reggae icon Bob Marley passed away at just 36 years old. Let's talk about that, plus some other things that went down on this day in history, coming up in just two country songs.

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Top three favorite movies. 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

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School director in Arkansas is in big trouble after being accused of running a kid fight club. Yeah, seriously. It turns out rule number one doesn't apply when someone's recording it on video. Earl Bibbles Jr. is going to share this dumb criminal story with us next.

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Hey, good way to get your Monday going. How about with some good news? I got something to share with you coming up in two songs. Hang tight.

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Top three favorite movies. We brought this up last hour, and I still want to hear from you. 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My number is 866-607-83.

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1: 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Thank you, buddy.
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8: One final hour of Mondays After Midnight starts right now. Welcome, y'all. Granger Smith here, your host. I'm going to talk about some things that went down on this day in history coming up, plus some Nashville news with Ann Hudson, stories about your favorite stars out there in Nashville. Good morning. I'm glad you're here. We're still After Midnight.

0: 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My last single Saturday night.
1: 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Let's talk about that plus some other things that went down on this day in history coming up in just two country songs.

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1: Hey, Granger. Good morning. This is Pam from Truefit, Michigan. I listen to you every morning on my travels from the country little town to the big city, Grand Rapids, Michigan. Have a great day.
0: 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That means a lot.

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1: 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And Granger is bringing the soundtrack to your overnight. Thanks for being a part of the After Midnight family.

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6: Amy, I want you to make a list of that you've been to, the top five, like, prettiest states, if you were to have to make a list.
8: Okay.
6: Can't use a state that you've lived in.
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8: So no Texas Hill Country? I mean...
9: Yeah, it's beautiful.
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6: But that's home. Okay, you know what? No rules. Top five beautiful states. I put it in ChatGPT, and I was like, hey, what are the top five most beautiful states in America? I'm going to do my five. You do your five. So we'll do that. I'll read you this list. We got a big Monday show. I will talk to Tucker Wetmore coming up as well. Let's get the show started now.

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Just as always, I love to lay out the plans for this, the At Work show. And so I'll do that in just a couple of minutes. First, how about you get Shaboozy along with Jelly Roll? Here's Amen.

Buckeye Country, 94.3, Bobby Bones in the morning. Country hits all day. 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
0: That's a guy I want to hang out with right there. Next chance to win is coming up at 11. Good luck. 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

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Today's Talk Back Lunch Break, built by you, is still just about an hour away. In the meantime, how about new Josh Ross?

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We've got the cure. 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

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How about Blake Shelton? 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

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Right now it's Ella Langley, Choosin' Texas.

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0: 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Here's my question, Amanda. You won $1,000. Do we have plans for that money yet?
1: I am going to get caught up on some bills and do something for my daughter because she graduates high school this year.
0: Oh, yeah, it is graduation season. Chance to win is coming up in one.

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And Jason Aldean is up next on today's At Work Show. 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

0: 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Okay, Macy, you win $1,000. Where does that money go?
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Signature summer cocktails. Article out from Better Home and Garden saying what they thought would be the biggest drink of this summer. What do you say? 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

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Nobody gives you more country for your workday. I say that, I assume you know that. That's why you're hanging out again today, and I do appreciate that. I am Billy Greenwood. He is Bailey Zimmerman with his latest Chevy Silverado.

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Hey, it's Bobby Bones. 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

0: Buckeye Country, 94.3 Bobby Bones in the morning. Country hits all day. Shane won $1,000, and he says it feels good.
1: I feel great. I'm happy. I can't believe it. I can't even talk.
0: Yeah, left him speechless almost. 9K Payday Nationwide Keyword is coming up again at 3. 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

Buckeye Country 94.3, Bobby Bones in the morning, country hits all day. 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

0: 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Hey, it's Bo. You know, our buddy Shane just won $1,000. By the way, how you feeling?
1: I'm feeling great. I'm happy. I can't believe it. I can't even talk.
0: Can't even talk. All right, I'll do it for you. Your shot to win a grand coming up again at 4. 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

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I'm still thinking about the iHeart Country Festival. Chase Matthews said when he was on stage, it felt surreal. 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

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All right, if you've got a big decision coming up, there's a certain time of day you should never make it. I'll tell you what time you should in two songs.

Buckeye Country 94.3, Bobby Bones in the morning, country hits all day. Hey, it's Bo Dalton. 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I've been

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You want to hear something? 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

0: Buckeye Country 94.3, Bobby Bones in the morning, country hits all day. Minutes away from your shot at $1,000, 9K payday coming up at 5. You can win like Gabriella did.
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Hey, it's Bo Dalton. You guys over in Cardington, thanks for making us your number one choice for country. We appreciate it. 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

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Hey, it's Bo. A grandma is going viral online for laying out her funeral rules. Wait till you hear these in two songs.

0: 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So we do Mondays a little different around here. We celebrate them. TGIM.
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0: 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It's getting wild out there, y'all. 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
1: 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John Morgan has been writing songs forever. He wrote 12 of the 20 songs on Jason Aldean's new album. But he's out on his own now. His brand new one, it's called Kid Myself.

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Hey, it's Bo Dalton. You won't believe what people are doing just so they can take the family to Disney. Or maybe you will believe it because you're doing it. We'll talk about it next.

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Hey, it's Bo Dalton. I've had so much fun filling in the afternoons these last few days. I appreciate y'all so much. Before my mom shows up to pick me up, I'm going to give you one last afternoon quote, a little inspiration and motivation to help reset your Monday on the way next.

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Buckeye Country 94.3 playing country's biggest hits. And that will wrap up a Monday for me, Bo, because my mom is actually here to pick me up. Listen, enjoy the rest of your evening. Just don't forget to say your prayers.

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1: Trying to plug you into Nashville. 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